There ain't no umbrellas in the drinks at this saloon. Hey, it's old Ben. Booze and style is all I got. Oh, and my favorite music. 106.9 Manchester and 103.1 Concord, the Outlaw.

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1949 and went to Detroit working on assembly line. The first year they had me putting wheels on Cadillacs. 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One day I devised myself a plan that should be the envy of most any man.

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The first day I got me a fuel pump, and the next day I got me an engine and a trunk. Then I got me a transmission and all the chrome. 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

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About that time, my wife walked out, and I could see in her eyes that she had her doubts. 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

Out of this is the Cottonmouth in the Psychobilly Cadillac, come on. Haul. Oh, this is the Cottonmouth, a negatory on the cost of this machine there, Red Rider. You might say I went right up to the factory and picked it up. It's cheaper that way.

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I want to hear some Jones. 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

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We are too. 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

0: It's time for another New Hampshire Did You Know?
1: Welcome to Milford, New Hampshire, also known as the Granite Town. 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

0: once or twice. Sorry to say, folks, I just don't get it. Only hip-hop and I enjoy is climbing onto my horse. Ain't that right, Clyde? 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

huge, enormous, pretty dang big. 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Ain't that right, Clyde? 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
1: It was back in 63 when eating my cooking got the better of me, so I asked this little girl I was going with to be my wife. Well, she said she would, so I said I do. But I'd have said I wouldn't if I'd have just knew how saying I do was gonna screw up all of my life. Well, the first few years weren't all that bad. I'll never forget the good times we had, cause I'm reminded every month when I send her the child support. Well, it wasn't too long till the lust all died, and I'll admit I wasn't too surprised the day I come home and found my suitcase sitting out on the porch. Well, I tried to get in, she changed the lock. Then I found this note taped on the mailbox that said, "Goodbye, Turkey, my attorney will be in touch." So I decided right then and there I was gonna do what's right, give her fair share. But brother,

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Why, they give her the color television set, then they give her the house, the kids, and both of the cars. See? Well, then they start talking about child support, alimony, and the cost of the

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things that all go together. 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

passenger seat, knowing that he couldn't have the toy till his nuggets were gone. A green traffic light turned straight to red. I hit

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Booze and style is all I got. 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

listener to that bro country on that other country station? We are too. Here's where country lives. 106.9 Manchester and 103.1 Concord, the Outlaw.

we've got spurs that jingle, jangle, jingle. 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

iconic, huge, enormous, pretty dang big. Those are the artists you'll hear around here all day, every day. Great country music, great country artists. Ain't that right, Clyde? 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

y'all know what heaven is like. A six-pack and a bag of Doritos. 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

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Finally, there's music you actually know the words to. 24-7 of nothing but the kind of country you grew up on. Now it's right here on the radio, just like you remember. 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

There ain't no umbrellas in the drinks at this saloon. Hey, it's old Ben. Booze and style is all I got. 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

0: 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No, sir. No, sir. No, sir. No Taylor Swift around here. I mean, she's cute and all, but this is the home of great country legends and great country artists. 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

0: You grew up in the city, so you really never lived out in the country. You never walked to school alongside a dusty old road. 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You never went cow tipping, and you sure didn't go skinny dipping in no dirty old pond. 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But that's okay. You're still welcome here at the Soul Saloon and Honky Tonk. 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

0: and is one of the most requested artists to play at the Park Theater. 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

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Iconic, huge, enormous, pretty dang big. Those are the artists you'll hear around here all day, every day. Great country music, great country artists. Ain't that right, Clyde? 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

huge, enormous, pretty dang big. Those are the artists you'll hear around here all day, every day. 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Ain't that right, Clyde? 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

0: 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Remember Conway?
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she was hotter than a $2 pistol. She was the fastest thing around. Long and lean, every young man's dream. She turned every head in town. She was built

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Legends and Young Guns. 106.9 Manchester and 103.1 Concord. The Outlaw. So here we go, you and I one day closer to the weekend, although I gotta say, the final weekend of June already, 2026, moving a little too fast. Not certain how I can slow it down, but well, we'll make the best of it together. I'm Brian Cleary. Clint Black is on The Outlaw.

There ain't no umbrellas in the drinks at this saloon. Hey, it's old Ben. Booze and style is all I got. Oh, and my favorite music. 106.9 Manchester and 103.1 Concord, the Outlaw.

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1: Will you be watching tonight? Kind of starts on the late side, but it's World Cup action. The USA playing their third game. USA team has already punched a ticket to the round of 32, but they'll wrap up the round robin play, taking on Turkey tonight. You can watch it on Fox. Go USA. Here's Willie Nelson on The Outlaw.

0: You want techno pop country? 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
1: Well, it was all that I could do.

Steve Goodman wrote that song, and he told me it was the perfect country and western song. I wrote him back a letter, and I told him it was not the perfect country and western song because he hadn't said anything at all about mama, or trains, or trucks, or prison, or getting drunk. Well, he sat down and wrote another verse to the song, and he sent it to me, and after reading it, I realized that my friend had written the perfect country and western song, and I felt obliged to include it on this album. The last verse goes like this here. Well, I was drunk the day my mom got out of prison.

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1: When you hear Houston, what is it you think? My mind immediately goes to Houston. We've got a problem. Of course, there's Houston Solution by Ronnie Millsap. And Houston means I'm one day closer to you. Larry Gatlin and the Gatlin Brothers on The Outlaw.

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Jay says, don't rock the jukebox. I want to hear some Jones. Because my little old heart is ready for some real country. 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
1: It's Thursday, June 25th. On this day in country music history, well, let me share some of the things that have happened. Two things for Reba McEntire. One, back in 1987, she was divorced for the first time from her first husband, Charlie Battles. And then in 2015, a lucrative day for Reba, she sold her Beverly Park estate for $22.5 million. When she bought it in 2003, she paid $9 million. That's a pretty good return on your money. In 2006, Keith Urban and Nicole Kidman married in Sydney, Australia. A special moment at the service. Keith sang his hit Making Memories of Us to his bride. That did not exactly work out in the end. And sadly, on this date in 1986, a very sad day for the Strait family, Jennifer Strait, the 13-year-old daughter of George Strait, killed in a car accident in Texas. The family set up the Jennifer Lynn Strait Foundation that even today donates money to children's charities in the San Antonio area. George Strait, by the way, I mentioned that because a number one hit from George. Got to play it next for you on The Outlaw.
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1: About 20 minutes ago, we were talking about country music history. Do you have any idea what happened? Actually, two major things happened on this date in 2009, but the scope of one overshadowed the other. Actress Farrah Fawcett passed away on this day in 2009, but we don't really remember that because this was the day in 2009 that the King of Pop, Michael Jackson, also died. Man, hard to believe it's been that long ago. Here's Do You Want to Go to Heaven? T.G. Shepherd on The Outlaw.

Have you asked yourself lately, where did all the great country music go? 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

0: 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All right, let's change the pace a little bit on this Thursday morning and check in with my Amazon Echo. What's happening with artificial intelligence this morning?
1: Outlaw fans, are you ready for soccer tonight?
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0: Yes.
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0: James Bond?
1: Bonds. Stocks and bonds.
0: Oh, that's too easy, Alexa. This is Craig Morgan on The Outlaw.

Tired of that bro country on that other country station? We are too. 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

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Are you a part of the 82 million people that will be doing this? I guess we'll find out together. I'll share what the this is in a little more than 20 minutes. Here's How Do You Like Me Now? Toby Keith on The Outlaw.

We've got spurs that jingle, jangle, jingle. And that's not all. 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
1: Garth Brooks is coming up after the signature song of the Zac Brown Band. 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Dwight Yoakam on The Outlaw.

huge, enormous, pretty dang big. Those are the artists you'll hear around here all day, every day. 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Ain't that right, Clyde? 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
1: 1 week from today is going to be a big day. Tell you about that in a couple of seconds. They're going to get ready to play a George Jones song made famous in the 2020s by Chris Stapleton. That's next on The Outlaw. Next weekend, going to be the 4th of July weekend, a big traveling holiday. July 2nd, which is next Thursday, 1 week from today, expected to be the busiest travel day of the weekend. AAA projects that 72.2 million Americans will be traveling at least 50 miles from home. How about you? 85% of those people going to drive to their donations, even with the price of gas where it is. Another almost 6 million people, 8% of travelers will be flying. Another almost 5 million Americans will travel by bus, train, and cruise, which is up a little more than 5% from last year. So 82 million people, you part of the 82 million that'll be traveling this weekend. Busiest time next Thursday between 2 and 6 in the afternoon. Where are we heading? According to AAA, the top two Independence Day destinations in the U.S. this year, I find these hard to believe. Well, the second one, not so much, but number one, Seattle, Washington, and number two, Orlando, Florida.
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The Outlaw. I was just checking my inbox, and I have not seen an email for you. 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And Brian, by the way, spelled B-R-I-A-N. Yeah, my first name. I'm Brian Cleary. This is John Anderson on The Outlaw.

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Saturday going to be a big night in Music City, USA. Alan Jackson's farewell concert. One thing that I hope doesn't happen, but kind of know will. So many other country stars are going to be there, and they're going to sing with Alan, or they're going to sing Alan Jackson's song. I'm sorry, when I go to see Alan Jackson in concert, particularly for the last time ever, I want to hear Alan Jackson sing his songs. Like this one, Summertime Blues on The Outlaw.

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0: Com. 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

From Goffstown to Auburn, it's 106.9 and 103.1, The Outlaw. Song from Eddie and Troy on the way. Yeah, Montgomery Gentry music follows my all-time favorite Jerry Reed song. That's next after George Strait on The Outlaw.

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A six-pack and a bag of Doritos. 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

something behind me. I turned around and there was a big old cop. He said, hello, boy. Then he gave us a grin and said, look like I'm gonna have to haul y'all in and keep all that money for evidence. I said, well, son.

New Hampshire's 106.9 and 103.1, The Outlaw. He was given just 8 months to live. However, his cancer doctor made a surprise appearance that made a huge difference in his life. It's a good news story, a feel-good one as well, that you want to hang out for. I'll give it to you in about 10 minutes. First, Blue Moon Heartache, Roseanne Cash on The Outlaw.

thank you for making the Outlaw the number one preset on your radio. We both know it's because the other ones ain't playing your kind of country, but we are. 106.9 Manchester and 103.1 Concord, the Outlaw.

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1: Got a big song from old TT, Travis Tritt, coming up next. That's straight ahead here on The Outlaw.
2: Sure could use a little good news today.
1: Dylan Mulwanicki was diagnosed with stage 4 kidney cancer at the age of 14. Initially, he was told he had 8 months to live. He began treatment in 2022 under the care of Dr. Mary Austin, completed 52 weeks of chemotherapy. Over that time, the two developed a really close friendship, with Dr. Austin encouraging him by promising that if he kept fighting and lived through all the treatment, she'd be there at his graduation. Dylan was able to beat cancer, and when his graduation day arrived, Dr. Austin was there, despite the fact that she had moved to Seattle Children's Hospital, which is more than 1,500 miles away from Kansas City. Dylan's parents secretly arranged for her to attend the ceremony and surprise him. When they saw each other, neither said a word. They just had a long hug, a special moment, and the good news this morning on The Outlaw.
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1: That lady, Reba McEntire, June 25th, a busy day for her. Two things happened in her life. One, back in 1987, she got her divorce from her first husband, Charlie Battle. And the second thing, she made herself a lot of money. On this date in 2015, Reba sold her Beverly Park mansion for $22.5 million. She had purchased it in 2003 at $9 million, more than doubled the price. That is what you call, my friends, a good investment. This is what I call a great song. It's Alabama on the Outlaw.

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1: Gonna play some Ronnie Millsap music for you coming up. Ronnie Millsap follows Merle Haggard. Merle's next after Kick a Little. Little Texas on The Outlaw.

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0: It's time for another New Hampshire Did You Know?
1: The town of Auburn, settled in 1624 by Native Americans, was a fishing village they called Massabesic, the current name for the town's largest lake. The name Auburn comes from the opening line of a popular 18th century poem, The Deserted Village, which begins, "Sweet Auburn, loveliest village of the plain." Events in Auburn include a huge yearly book sale at the village school and the annual Lake Massabesic Duck Race that attracts thousands of onlookers each year.
0: And now you know, from the Outlaw.
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1: We're all getting older. 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
1: What's going to make the workday better for you? I'm hoping some Oak Ridge Boys music. Maybe it'll help out a little bit. The Oak Ridge Boys coming up next on The Outlaw. This is Brian Cleary. Thanking you for sharing a part of your day with me. There's a fresh study out of the Salk Institute that suggests you and I should be more like Willie Nelson. Partaking in weed as you age could be a positive thing for your brain. According to their research, older adults who smoke more marijuana could end up having a lower risk of cognitive conditions like dementia. This isn't to say everybody should just, start toking up now. Other studies have found excessive use can damage short-term memory. But in the long term, well, hey, Willie Nelson's 93, and he's pretty darn sharp, don't you think?
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0: 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You're using artificial intelligence at work? I'm going to use some right now. What do you got for me, Alexa?
1: Outlaw fans, are you ready for soccer tonight?
0: Oh, you betcha. Let's go USA.
1: Go USA.
0: That's it, right.
1: In the meantime, here's the joke of the day.
0: All right.
1: Where does 007 invest his savings?
0: James Bond.
1: Bonds. Stocks and bonds.
0: Oh, man, that was just... Yeah, Bond. There's Drinking My Baby Goodbye, the Charlie Daniels Band on The Outlaw.

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Lord said, "That's all I want to say. I just hope these few lines will get to her." Yes, ma'am. She means everything. I hope she comes back.

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1: I am so grateful that you've picked us out on your radio. Thanks so much for listening to all this great country music we're serving up for you day in, day out on The Outlaw. I'm Brian Cleary. 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

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Ain't that right, Clyde? 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
1: Lots of country music on your TV tonight. CMA Fest held earlier this month in Nashville. The highlights of that show, part of a three-hour ABC special hosted by Riley Green and Laura Spencer. A lot of, course, obviously newer country stars in there, but Ricky Skaggs will be a part of the broadcast tonight. Gretchen Wilson, Dina Carter, and this guy will also be featured. CMA Fest tonight on ABC. Talking about Tim McGraw on The Outlaw.

There ain't no umbrellas in the drinks at this saloon. Hey, it's old Ben. Booze and style is all I got. 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
1: A number one 90s hit from Doug Stone is coming up after Emmylou Harris music. 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
1: World Health Organization that estimates that 4 in 10 cancer cases worldwide are preventable. 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
1: I don't know about you, but I've got those late morning hunger pangs going on. Can't wait for lunch to get here. Neither can Crystal, who will open the door and take you through the afternoon on The Outlaw. This is Brian Cleary with Bo Cephas Music. Hank Williams Jr. is on the way next. There's a new report from the World Health Organization that claims 4 in 10 cancer cases worldwide could be avoided. How? Simple. Lifestyle changes. 45% of new cancers in men are preventable. 30% in women are preventable. The study says there were about 18.7 million new cancer cases diagnosed worldwide in the year 2020 when all this research was started. 7.1 million were linked to risk factors that people can easily change. Smoking tobacco, the top modifier risk, which would account, and smoking does account for 15% of new cancer cases. Cancer-causing infections, including HPV, are second. High BMI is next, followed by physical activity. Come on, get off your butt. And drinking alcohol, all part of the top five causes of cancer, all of which, honestly, lifestyle changes can prevent.
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1: On a warm summer's evening, on a train bound for nowhere, I met up with a gambler. We were both too tired to sleep, so we took turns of staring

thank you for making the Outlaw the number one preset on your radio. 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
1: The main village of Henniker, New Hampshire, set along the banks of the scenic Contucoc River, has been described as a well-established Mayberry RFD. Henniker is home to New England College, the Franklin Pierce Homestead, one time home to our 14th president, and the Henniker Brewing Company. Pat's Peak not only offers skiing, but an Oktoberfest celebration and the springtime pond skim. And it is the only Henniker on Earth.
0: And now you know from the Outlaw.
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1: When Sammy Kershaw was young, he used to idolize George Jones. And that's kind of where it inspired Cadillac Style, because he always thought that George Jones was just this Hollywood country star. It's on the way on The Outlaw.

0: Experience the most is foot pain from being on my feet all day. You're having to kind of talk to yourself through the whole shift, like, I got this, I can do this. Before, I felt defeated, and now it's like, all right, let's go, I'm ready. A whole new life, like sunshine coming on.
1: And here's Dennis.
2: 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Good Feet just took that pain away, and I could do my job, and I could take care of my family. I know what my tomorrow is going to be. It's going to be positive, and it's going to be pain-free.
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Who says you can't have Captain Crunch for dinner? Especially when you wash it down with a good cold glass of beer. Here's to you, friend. You found the new spot in town for great country artists and great country music. 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

The devil went down to Georgia. He was looking for a soul to steal. He was in a bind because he was way behind and he was willing to make a deal. When he came across this young man sawing on a fiddle and playing it hot, and the devil jumped up on a hickory stump and said, "Boy, let me tell you what. I guess you didn't know it, but I'm a fiddle player too. And if you'd care to take a dare, I'll make a bet with you. Now you play pretty good fiddle, boy, but give the devil his due. I bet a fiddle of gold against your soul, because I think I'm better than you." 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

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And then a band of demons joined in and it

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Johnny said, "Devil, just come on back if you ever want to try again. 'Cause I told you once, you son of a gun, I'm

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Alan Jackson, I don't even know your name.

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0: 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You'll hear more Johnny and Garth, more Waylon and Willie. Heck, you'll even hear more Loretta and Patsy. We got enough songs playing now to choke a horse. Oh, sorry, Clyde. Easy, boy, it's just an expression. 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

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Every scar has a better story than a perfect day. Think about that. Keith Whitley, it's When You Say Nothing on The Outlaw.

He says, don't rock the jukebox. I want to hear some Jones. Because my little old heart is ready for some real country. 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

0: 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Some roads are prettier because they're slower. 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
1: She grew up in a rodeo family, and the rest is history. 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

Tired of that bro country on that other country station? 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

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Everything's gonna be all right, Papa. They're teaching us a lesson today. We're learning pretty well, too. We've already learned a whole lot of stuff already. Things like

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The Outlaw. He sang this song so fast, it was like he was the Micro Machines man. Remember that guy? It's Soul. John Michael Montgomery on The Outlaw.

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0: Legends and Young Guns, 106.9 Manchester and 103.1 Concord, The Outlaw. If there's one thing I've learned about life is that it's definitely a ride. David Allen Coe, it's The Ride on The Outlaw.
1: Well, I was thumbing from Montgomery. I had my guitar on my back. When a stranger stopped beside me in an antique Cadillac. He was dressed like 1950, half drunk and hollow-eyed. He said, it's a long walk to Nashville, would you like to ride, son? When I sat down in the front seat, he turned on the radio. And them sad old songs coming out of them speakers was solid country gold. Then I noticed the stranger was ghost white, pale when he asked me for a light.

southbound. 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He said, "This is where you get off, boy, 'cause I'm going back to Alabama." As I stepped out of that Cadillac, I said, "Mister, many thanks." 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The whole

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Hey, it's old Ben. Booze and style is all I got. Oh, and my favorite music. 106.9 Manchester and 103.1 Concord, the Outlaw.

0: 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Are you chasing happiness? You know, happiness usually has dirt on its boots. Just think about that. More outlaw spirit on the way.
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You can end a lot of arguments with this phrase, shut up and kiss me. 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

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Just great country artists. And some young guns, too. 106.9 Manchester and 103.1 Concord. 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

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When love is so remarkable, it's unbelievable, it's Diamond Rio.

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The Outlaw. 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

0: Legends and Young Guns, 106.9 Manchester and 103.1 Concord, The Outlaw. A little piece of outlaw philosophy. If you're going to color outside the lines, at least make it look intentional. Chew on that. It's The Outlaw.
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If your favorite country artists sound like Ronnie Millsap and Joe Diffie, hang on. They're on the way after Little Texas on The Outlaw.

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Those are the artists you'll hear around here all day, every day. 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Ain't that right, Clyde? 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

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If there's one thing that outlaw spirit taught me, it's that don't let polite get in the way of authentic. 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

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You can bless your heart all day long, but bless mine too. It's Dawn Williams and good old boys like me on The Outlaw.

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Turn it up, because somebody needs this song today. It's Kenny Chesney, and She's Got It All on The Outlaw.

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It's right here, pal. 106.9 Manchester and 103.1 Concord, the Outlaw.

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If your favorite outlaws sound like Loretta Lynn and Diamond Rio, hang on, they're on the way after Brooks and Dunn. It's My Maria.

listening to that bro country on that other country station? We are too. 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

0: New Hampshire's 106.9 and 103.1, The Outlaw. There's a man who came up with his stage name by pointing at two places on a map. His name? Conway Twitty. And he's on the way on The Outlaw.
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My God, I could swear it was 10. And the ocean of liquor I drank to forget her is gonna kill me.

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1: New Hampshire has over 800 lakes and more than 19,000 miles of rivers and streams. 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The three largest are Squam, Umbagog, and Winnipesaukee. 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